Ride by George Birch featuring Luke Bryan on today's Best Country, B103. I'm your pal Al, joining you on this Monday night. Thanks for tuning in. We've got more of today's Best Country coming your way, because up next, Brooks and Dunn are doing the boot scootin' boogie on today's Best Country, B103.

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3: Fox News, I'm Ted Lindner. The Trump administration set new sanctions against Iran and its economic partners, calling it an economic D-Day. Talks over reopening the Strait of Hormuz remain stalled. War Secretary Pete Hegseth.
4: If Iran is foolish enough to overplay their hand or mess with the American military, we'll do what we need to do.
3: Iran says it'll respond harshly. In South Carolina, Republican Senate nominees Congressman Ralph Norman and Senator Darlene Graham inching closer to their runoff election Tuesday. Congressman Norman on Fox talking about what sets him apart from Darlene Graham.
5: I've got a solid record I'm running on. She's an unknown. And you really can't make the argument that just because she's kin to Lindsey that she should all of a sudden inherit a six-year job that there is no training on the job.
3: Following her brother, Senator Lindsey Graham's passing, Darlene stepped in to carry out the remainder of his term and has been endorsed by the president. America's listening to Fox News.
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Stella Lefty with Boston on today's Best Country, B103. I'm your pal Al, joining you on this Monday night. Thanks for tuning in. We've got more of today's Best Country coming your way, because up next, Patti Loveless says, "I'm that kind of girl," on today's Best Country, B103.

0: The Fantastic Farming Four of Hardy, Eric Church, Morgan Wallen, and Tim McGraw with MacArthur on today's Best Country, B103. Up next, Eric Church is asking you to light him up to smoke a little smoke on today's Best Country, B103.
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0: 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Tonight, it's partly cloudy with a low of around 67 degrees. East-southeast wind 3 to 7 miles per hour. Tomorrow, there is a slight chance of showers and thunderstorms before 1 p.m. Partly sunny with a high near 86. Tomorrow night, there's a chance of showers and thunderstorms. Partly cloudy with a low of around 67. Then on Wednesday, there's a slight chance of showers and thunderstorms. Mostly sunny with a high near 86. That's been your AccuWeather forecast on today's Best Country. We've got more country music coming your way. 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
0: As you trim your lawn to perfection. 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Go. As we hit the highway on a tour of river country at the end of the summer. You can enter one guess at B103.fm and win bonus guesses throughout the summer on air, on Facebook, through texting, and on location. 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
5: Lows dip down to about 64. Overnight, under partly cloudy skies, southeast winds around 5 miles per hour. Sunshine mixed with clouds at times again. Tuesday, slight chance for storms. Daytime highs approaching 85. Slight chance for storms. Tuesday night, lows level off around 67, partly cloudy. Highs around 84. Wednesday, with a slight chance for storms. 83, mainly clear. Thursday, I'm weatherology meteorologist Laura Lockwood on News Channel Nebraska. Right now, 64.
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3: AccuWeather. Lows of low around 64. Overnight, under mainly cloudy skies, southeast winds around 5 miles per hour. Sunshine mixed with clouds at times. Tuesday, slight chance for storms. High of 85. Slight chance for storms. Tuesday night, lows level off around 67. Partly cloudy. Slight chance for storms. Wednesday, highs around 84. 83, mainly clear. Thursday, I'm weatherology meteorologist Laura Lockwood on News Channel Nebraska. Right now, 64.

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5: Lulls up aloft around 64, overnight under mainly cloudy skies, southeast winds around 5 miles per hour. Sunshine mixed with clouds at times, Tuesday, slight chance for storms, high of 85. Slight chance for storms, Tuesday night, lulls up aloft around 67, partly cloudy. Slight chance for storms, Wednesday, highs around 84, 83, mainly clear. Thursday, I'm weatherology meteorologist Laura Lockwood on News Channel Nebraska. Right now, 64.
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walked into a bar so thirsty I was spitting dust. 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We got Lone Star, PBR, Rolling Rock, Shinerbach, Moose Drew, Low Duels, Heffenbeis, and Ziegenbach, Keystone, Coors Light, Coors, we got Red Stripe.

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A benefit meal for Andy Sammons will be held Saturday at Penn High Clubhouse in Nebraska City from 5 to 10 p.m. There will be a dinner and a silent auction. 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